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0: All right. 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Okay, yeah, I feel a little bit better. I feel all right now. All right, yeah.
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but you'll shed a tear. You may not cry, but you'll pat a foot. You may not pat a foot, but you'll clap your hands. Something will happen. Something will move you. Something will touch you. And you'll feel something. So you can say, praise God from whom

Somebody say, I went to the doctor and he said I got cancer. Well, cancer might be too hard for the doctor, but it's just right for God. Can I get a witness here? This too. Somebody say, I got high blood pressure. Well, we came to tell you tonight, I don't care what you got. High blood, low blood, no blood at all. This

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Say, I know you might not know me, and I might not know you, but you know what the both of us need to do? We need to clear.

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The Lord is my.

0: 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I'm on all the platforms, Facebook, TikTok, Instagram, all things Nia Allen Music. 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
1: 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When you're Googling me, remember, Major is all capital letters with a period, because I mean that thing.

did it. So if you're trying to figure it out, I'm telling you, God has already worked it out. You have Locked On to God's program, GT, the tracks of our lives. It's gospel tracks. As always, brothers and sisters, I'd like to solicit your prayers for me and my family. Please keep on lifting us up and pray for our nation. Pray for democracy. Pray for peace, love, understanding, and for people to unite. Yes, let's ask God to bring us back next week so that we can do it all over again. Let's enjoy summertime no matter what's taking place around us. We know that God is in control. Oh, and before I get out of here, let me leave you with this. I love you from the bottom of my heart. I'm out of here. As always, we want you to know we do this program in the name of our Lord and Savior, Jesus Christ. We also like keeping

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0: share a personal note from Donnie McClurkin.
1: Hi, this is Donnie McClurkin. I've got an inspirational message just for you. I know that there are a lot of people that have many different religious beliefs. No matter where they're from, there are different terrains, different regions that believe different ways. There are some with many different gods, small g. There are some with many different versions of what God and who God is. But let me tell you something. There's one name that is above every other name. I give all due respect to every belief and everyone that believes whatever they believe.

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My soul.